0: mala.
1: Papi.
2: Like one specific human trait like a woman can have. What would you like in a woman?
3: Kind and Latina.

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That's right, man. You feel the bass? Faruko, feel the rhythm. Watch it now.

0: like one specific human trait like a woman could have, what would you like in a woman?
1: Kind and Latina.

0: specific human trait like a woman could have? What would you like in a woman?
1: Kind and Latina.
2: La nueva 94.
3: La nueva 94.
2: La maestra en música urbana en Back to School. Back to School. Back to School.